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1: 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Know where I'm from and I know what I got.

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Party on, party people, let me hear some noise. DC's in the house, jump, jump, rejoice. There's a party over here, a party over there. Wave your hands in the air, shake it every year.

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feel so, feel so, feel so, feel so, feel so, feel so, feel so, feel so, feel so, feel so, feel so, feel so, feel so, feel so, feel so, feel so, feel so, feel so, feel so, feel so, feel so, feel so, feel so, feel so, feel so, feel so, feel so, feel so, feel so, feel so, feel so, feel so, feel so, feel so, feel so, feel so, feel so, feel so, feel so, feel so, feel so, feel so, feel so, feel so, 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

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Cameras flashing, lights on, fucking up. Click, click, click, click, everywhere I go. Get it.